and Park Epanyo. It was a long march from Cadiz. The 6th Battalion was an exitour, and it was me who drew the card. We did Canandra and Shoalwater before we left.

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0: given on this station is general in nature. 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
0: do not
1: coming
0: necessarily
1: through. 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Hang on. I'll stop it again. We've mucked up already.
2: OMG!
1: Here we go, Christine. Am I on? 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
2: You're on.
1: It's still not coming through. 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
5: bad Dave.
1: Good morning, everybody. How are we all?
2: We are really, really, really good. It's a big weekend coming.
1: Is it really?
2: Yeah,
1: why is it a big weekend?
2: Well, can I say?
1: Yeah.
2: I'll do an ad.
1: I'll do an ad
2: for Nine Planets Rumble.
1: Oh, yes, I remember. Yeah, you were telling me about this.
2: Sunday the 4th of October from 2 p.m. till late. How do I say it? 1899. Is that a good way of saying
1: 1899? Yeah, I suppose that'll do.
2: 1899 Cape Willoughby Road.
1: Willoughby. Wallaby Road. Cape Willoughby.
2: Wallaby.
1: Wallaby.
2: Free entry, food van, BYO drinks, and sorry, no dogs. It's a big, big day with awesome talent, all local. So don't forget it. Put it in your diary this Sunday at 2 p.m. That's the 4th of October, 1899 Cape Willoughby Road.
1: Oh, well, there we go. We got that out of our system. How about now we say welcome to all of our listeners? Because of all the confusion that happened at the start with me pressing wrong buttons. So welcome, listeners. And what have you been doing over the weekend? Just text in 0457 116 992. It's 0457 116 992, and just let us know what you did last weekend.
2: Yes, it's been a beautiful day today. Can you believe it's going to be 27 here on the island? It was freezing yesterday.
1: Yes, unfortunately I've got to head to Adelaide for some medical, so.
2: It's going to be hot up there.
1: Yeah?
2: Yeah, they said.
1: Well, that's all right.
2: I'm 30 degrees
1: I'm
2: today.
1: I'm a summer boy. Woo-hoo. Yeah, but you know in England they'd be melting it. 30 degrees.
2: Well, they don't have air conditioners over
1: there.
2: Yeah,
1: but they're not used to the heat over there either.
2: They don't have it
1: either. I see those British shows that I watch on TV and they'll go, I'm melting, and it's like 19 degrees.
2: We freeze to death over there, though.
1: Oh, yeah.
2: We would.
1: Yeah. I like it. I like it hot, as they say.
2: Ooh.
1: Bad Dave. You're getting a text, Christine, already.
2: Yes, you're distorted, David.
1: I am. That'd be me here. So, yeah, I always tend to boom a bit, don't I, Christine?
2: You do.
1: And that's Pat, is it?
2: That's our beautiful Pat.
1: Our beautiful Pat telling me I'm always distorted, Christine. Oh, no, sorry, that's disturbed. Pat keeps telling me I'm always disturbed.
2: OMG.
1: Can I do a fun fact from
2: you
1: Pat,
2: can.
1: Seeing we've
2: you
1: just
2: can.
1: Mentioned her?
2: Yes.
1: Let's have a look here. A ferrule is the small piece of metal that secures the... I did that last week.
2: You did.
1: Okay, and we did the fingernail.
2: He's over 60, everyone.
1: Okay, that's right. Remoras, or suckerfish, eat the flaky dead skin off the bodies of humpback whales.

0: See.
1: Oh, that's good though. They need it, you know.
0: I got some flaky dead skin on my heels. Maybe they can
1: take them down to Western Cove and
0: put my heels in the water.
1: Yeah, eat it. They eat it.
0: Oh, dear,
1: idea. You can have your own pedicure down at Western Cove.
0: Oh yes, just go down. Yeah,
1: stick your feet in.
0: Look, hang on a minute, folks.
1: That's true.
0: I've just got to do this so that we're not.
2: Information or advice given on this station is general in nature. Opinions expressed
0: are
2: the opinion
0: of
2: presenters and guests and do not necessarily reflect
1: it's
2: the
1: true.
2: Opinion.
1: It's true. I often go down there for a pedicure.
0: I'm still like, folks, I'm sorry. This is my second time on the new desk and I'm trying to organise my computer into it at all the right levels and things. And it's sorry if I blow your ears out or it's faint.
1: We'll get there.
0: We will get there. We've got a guest in the studio with us.
1: We have. We're very lucky.
0: Caitlin. Yell out, Caitlin. Say hello.
3: Hello.
0: Caitlin's just sitting. She's sitting in on our show.
1: Well, it's a bit scary, really, having
0: sort of.
1: It is. We don't want to do anything wrong.
0: No. I always do stuff wrong. I'm crazy. Let's have a look at some other things.
1: Okay.
0: I don't know how to say that. Rasketa is the crease lines that run across the inner side of our wrists. Oh, yeah. So, yeah, just where your wrist bends.
1: How many lines do you have?
0: 2,598.5.
1: Okay. That's
0: good. Probably four.
1: Four?
0: Yeah, if that.
1: Okay.
0: Yeah.
1: I read somewhere that you can read, your palmists read them lines first.
0: Okay.
1: Apparently. They mean something. Don't ask me what they mean. I don't know, so don't text me.
0: I don't think they mean anything,
1: Oh,
0: Kristen,
1: well, to palmists they do.
0: Okay. All right. We got some things coming up in the next few weeks, Christine.
1: We have.
0: I'm going to contact our fisheries people and talk to them about the sea life with the algae. And we might even talk to an algae expert, the landscape board, about the feral cats. SA Power Networks about cleaning our insulators and inspecting the lines. And SA Water, I was hoping to get our chap from there to come on and tell us how desal works.
1: Mm.
0: So, we could have some interesting things coming up. What have you got on your list, Christine? Because I'm going to look something up while you're there and talk.
1: Well, we've got Leslie, who, what's the go with you going out and about? Looking forward to hearing you talking to people in their businesses. When's that going to happen?
0: Never. I've stomped my foot because nobody will ring my phone and I'm not going. No, that's not right. We did say some time ago we want to wait till the warmer weather so we can actually sit outside and do these shows with a view. But we definitely need people who want us to attend or have a premises for us to attend to email admin@5kixfm.org, admin@5kixfm.org, and just drop the suggestion in for a out and about, just title the message out and about venue, and just put in the detail so we can contact the person and we can organise something. So, we'll do that.
1: What was the email address again?
0: admin@5kixfm.org. That's the number 5. 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Do you want me to do it in phonetics?
1: No, it's I don't.
0: The number 5, Fiverr, Kilo.
1: He's being he's being
0: X-ray,
1: mean. He's
0: Foxtrot
1: being mean.
0: Mike. Dot Oscar Romeo Golf.
1: Oh, God. Okay.
0: What do you got there, Christine?
1: All right. Now, Paul. Hi, Paul. You've asked about the AGM. Who and what happened? Can you tell us, please?
0: We all just had lots of cake.
1: We didn't have any cake. I would have known that.
0: Was butternut snap biscuits.
1: Yeah.
0: Christine bought butternut snap biscuits.
1: Very nice, too.
0: And we had some, strawberry drop biscuits.
1: They're supposed to be strawberry drops, but I don't. Jam drops.
0: They're not.
1: Nah, they weren't.
0: They were more like strawberry smears.
1: Do you know, there's a big competition every year. I'm not quite sure if it's in Queensland or Sydney. And they have competitions for the best ever jam drops.
0: Right. Well, you know what they need to do. They need to get a teaspoon and hollow out the middle and fill it with jam.
1: It depends what sort of jam it is, too.
0: Yeah, not that artificial.
1: Can't have orange jam. No.
0: Yeah.
1: Definitely not. Yeah. It's got to be red.
0: No. Okay. Mm. No, and the people that attended were the people that attended last year. We've got one new member on committee. Welcome, Susie.
1: Susie Whitehead.
0: Yes, she is now on our committee. Our committee consists of me, Christine, Pat, Walshy, Michael, Pete, Susie. Who else am I missing? There's about seven of us.
1: I think that's...
0: Alan didn't stand. I was surprised. But
1: he did stand, but he wouldn't sit down, remember?
0: Yes. No, Alan, he does his show, when is he on? Thursdays in the afternoon, 2 to 4, with Through the Past Darkly. What's the time, Christine?
1: It is time for the song.
0: It is. I need a drink, so you better play something, otherwise I'm going to start coughing.
1: And this is a golden oldie, everyone. Golden oldie.
0: And?
3: How you doing out there?

0: Well, see, that's perfect. We're just
1: David is just checking the levels.
0: Checking things out on the new desk here, folks, because we've been having a few problems. What have we got next?
1: Well, what have you got next?
0: I have got absolutely nothing. I have got something.
1: Oh, do tell.
0: I have got something. The glue man has been out with the road glue, and they've done a lot of the holes on Hog Bay Road.
1: Why are they using glue?
0: Well, I call it glue because it's not
1: asphalt.
0: Real. It's bitumen.
1: Oh, dear.
0: Yes.
1: Okay.
0: Bitumen.
1: So what's asphalt?
0: Same stuff.
1: It sounds nicer.
0: I think asphalt's a brand name. It's just like, you know how you go to the airport and you call it the tarmac?
1: Yes.
0: That's not what it is. At an airport, that's called the apron, right? Tarmac is the brand name of the material they put on the...
1: Right.
0: Right. So it's the asphalt or whatever.
1: So
0: tarmac.
1: Did you witness this?
0: Yes.
1: And?
0: It's not bad. They missed some. They've missed some.
1: Did you point that out?
0: Well, I will. So being that all of our transmissions get monitored by the government, I keep saying, I mention it. So I go, the Department of Infrastructure and Transport. So they will get a copy of what I say now. And I'll say, they did a brilliant job of Hog Bay Road, but I think the guy needs glasses to see the ones that are missed.
1: Right. Was that on the... driving to Penashaw or driving to Kingscote?
0: Driving to Kingscote.
1: Right.
0: I don't drive to Penashaw much, Christine. So, I just take it easy.
1: Okay.
0: So, but they're done. Thank you very much to the Department of Infrastructure and Transport.
1: Well, you could say driving to American River then.
0: Yes. Mm-hmm. Well, the American River Road's pretty good. There's only one in there that worries me.
1: Where's that?
0: Yeah, I think it's heading down towards Muston.
1: Okay.
0: So, yeah, but it's
1: I saw that last week. It's right on the side. Going up the hill.
0: I don't drive where you're supposed to anyway. I go down the middle of the
1: road. Oh, my God.
0: I go down the middle of the
1: road. You didn't hear that, anyone?
0: Yeah.
1: No.
0: Do you want me to play the disclaimer again?
1: Yes.
0: No, we won't. So, it's all good. And see, the only places I sort of go here are Kingscote for the radio.
1: Yes.
0: I go to Penashaw for the IGA. I go to Kingscote for the Drakes.
1: Yeah.
0: I go to the Lavender Farm because I like those little breakfast things?
1: Yeah.
0: With the ham and cheese in them?
1: Yeah. They're called muffins.
0: No, not muffins. Quiches, not quiches.
1: Oh, it's a breakfast quiche.
0: No, it's not a quiche. It's not.
1: Has it got sauce on it?
0: No. Oh, paddle text through what I have.
1: What is it, Pat?
0: It's the French bread that's shaped like a
1: horseshoe.
0: Brioche. No, it's not a brioche either. But anyway, and then of course we go out to see Bev at the eucalyptus farm. Pat and I go always for a drive down to the Vivon Bay General Store.
1: He doesn't drive much, everyone.
0: Best hot dogs ever. We go down there some weekends just to have a hot dog.
1: Mm-hmm.
0: Best hot dogs.
1: Stokes Bay is opening. The fish and chips place is
0: opening. Is he open during winter?
1: No. He closes for winter, but he's open from, I think, this month coming right through.
0: Okay.
1: And they are the best fish and chips you'll eat on the island.
0: Right, okay. Well, and I don't
1: I'm
0: eat
1: I'm saying
0: fish.
1: That because
0: Ugh.
1: I have eaten it
0: fish.
1: Several thousand
0: Ugh.
1: Times. It's good for you.
0: Ugh.
1: Oh, stop it.
0: You know, I'd change something like this to fish.
2: Medical authorities warn that smoking is a health
0: fish
2: hazard.
0: Fish is a health hazard.
1: No.
0: So,
1: some of the longest living people in the world eat fish.
0: Yes, okay. Now... Christine.
1: Yes, David.
3: Been out back looking at the chickens. Something seems to be wrong with them.
4: There's nothing wrong with those chickens, Mitch.
3: That's the damnest thing I ever saw. I don't know. It seemed to swoop down at you deliberately.
5: Birds are not aggressive creatures, miss. They bring beauty into the world. It is mankind, rather, who insists upon making it difficult for life to exist upon this planet.
6: I mean, birds just don't go around squawking without no reason. You know what I mean?
7: I think we're in real trouble.
6: Huh?
7: I don't know how this started or why, but I know it's here and we'd be crazy to ignore it.
5: To ignore what? The bird war?
7: Yes, the bird war, the bird attack plague. Call it what you like. They're massing out there someplace and they'll be back. You can count on it.
8: They I keep telling you, this isn't a few birds. These are
9: gorillas.
5: I have never known birds of different species to flock together. The very concept is unimaginable. Why, if that happened, we wouldn't have a chance.
10: Get yourselves guns and wipe them off the face of the earth.
0: Wipe them out! Yeah, okay, we won't play that. It's too long. I edited that up just for Christine, for her Corella army that's invading the area.
1: Well, so far, touch wood, I haven't heard...
0: Oh, splinter.
1: I haven't heard them yet.
0: Oh, okay.
1: So I'm thinking...
0: Hang on.
1: Stop it. I'm thinking maybe... If they do come, there's going to be a problem with the bird flu.
0: Right.
1: Because we don't want them around our children.
0: Okay, fair enough. So. And they're all over the school oval, as we keep saying. And I think if somebody gets sick from that, somebody's going to be paying. So, they should do something about it, shouldn't they?
1: Let's hope that...
0: So who do we got to mention so that they get this text? Persa? Right, and any wildlife mobs, we'll just put in the list that PIRSA should take a look at the birds on KI due to the health risks of the children at the school.
1: Well, it was very sad. I saw a little penguin that had passed away on the beach.
0: Oh, yes.
1: Yes.
0: And I in my interview with Stan last Thursday, apparently like 15 seals have been found that are dead, all with the bird flu.
1: It's not a pleasant thing when it goes to mammals. It makes me wonder
0: when it
1: it's,
0: jumps.
1: Yes.
0: Yeah, because we're mammals.
1: We are indeed.
0: So, you've got to look at it.
1: And over in Perth, a humpback whale passed away on the beach and there have been giant sharks circling. Because it's up on the beach, they can't get to it, you see.
0: Ah, righto.
1: And they're waiting for... somebody to come and move it. But yeah. I think they just should put it back in the ocean and feed the sharks and they won't eat anyone.
0: But then the sharks, if the whale's got bird flu, we might have birdie shark flu or something.
1: Are they mammals?
0: No,
1: they're fish.
0: So
1: they should be all right.
0: Mm, okay.
1: Unless they get the
0: If not contending with the algae, yes.
1: But one of them was 15 metres.
0: Oh, that's pretty big.
1: Sorry. Yeah, 15... Five metres.
0: 5 metres.
1: 15 feet.
0: 15 feet, yeah.
1: I was working that in my head.
0: Yes.
1: Yeah,
0: so a big blue whale would be there. You know what I should do now?
1: What?
0: I should play a promotional thing, but I can't play the one I want to play because I've got to fix the ad. But okay, let's do a promo for one of our sponsors.
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0: Hey, Matt's doing some more things too. I was talking to him the other day. Wants to revamp his ad.
1: Mm.
0: Yeah.
1: Very good.
0: Or should we say sponsorship? Sponsor message. Sponsor message. We're not allowed to run advertisements. We have sponsor messages.
1: But he's doing fencing now.
0: But it's
1: well.
0: An ad. A promo. Sponsor promo. There you go.
1: Oh, a promo. Okay.
0: In my opinion.
1: It's not long, everyone, to the quiz.
0: Yeah, just under 10 minutes. So get your pens and thinking caps on. You can win a 3D Anton keyring, a flat wooden laser engraved Anton keyring, bottle openers, pens, drink coasters. I don't know, what else can I think of? Me? You can win me?
1: You can win an Anton or an Anton key ring.
0: Okay. We'll do
1: we
0: that.
1: We don't want to go overboard here.
0: Just a little bit.
1: And if you've got an Anton key ring with a little Anton on it, then you are a very rare specimen because they're getting harder and harder to
0: get.
1: Yeah,
0: we keep buying them all from the manufacturer. So, yeah. He's
1: so you
0: out.
1: Only get one of those if you actually have been a part of yes. the quiz.
0: Now, somebody also got to mention.
1: Yes.
0: I always mention government people, the marine people, marine and harbours or whatever they are. Well, yeah. It might be the Department of Infrastructure and Transport now.
1: I don't know.
0: I don't know either. Somebody out there, when are they going to dredge American River?
1: Are they going to dredge
0: well,
1: it?
0: Well, I wish they would.
1: Oh.
0: Because when I was a kid there, back in the 60s and 70s, when the dinosaurs were still roaming the earth, yes. She's picking on me. But poor Dave. There was never any sandbars visible when the tide went out, and now they're everywhere. And the channel's like 2 inches wide, so you've got to go through in your boat on its keel.
1: All right.
0: Right, you virtually have to surf.
1: Who do you speak to about that?
0: I don't know, but they need to do something. It's terrible, and it's got worse since they tipped all that rubble in there to help the oyster farm or whatever. They did like 50,000 tonnes of rubble they dumped in there to make an artificial breakwater or reef or something.
1: Is there any boats at the bottom of the water there?
0: Probably is. I reckon there's still some beer bottles there that my dad filled with stones and dropped them where his favourite whiting spot was.
1: OMG.
0: They're probably still there. They used to be out near the old Black Pole Market. Do you remember the old Black Pole at American River? Yeah, it used to be out there.
1: So tell me, if your dad got whiting, so you ate fish when you were young?
0: No. That's why I stopped, because over here my dad bought a boat and there was a staple diet of fish. Fish and more fish and fish and more fish. And I never liked fish to begin with, and now I absolutely hate it with a vengeance. So
1: I love cod.
0: Right.
1: But, you know, I don't want to eat cod over here because it is a very special fish.
0: Right.
1: But when I was growing up in central Victoria, there was no ocean. And so cod was a very common thing.
0: But didn't they used to get cod out the Murray River cod?
1: Oh, no.
0: No, you'd have the saltwater one?
1: Yeah.
0: Okay.
1: Deep sea.
0: See, I don't know anything about fish, and I don't really want to know anything about fish. Yuck.
1: I once caught a Murray cod.
0: Yeah?
1: And I kissed it, and I put it back. It was about 15 inches long, so it wasn't a very old one.
0: And you put a hook through its lip, and then
1: it bit my lip.
0: Yeah, oh, well,
1: oh,
0: not to worry. A couple of minutes to the comp, folks. So get your pens and paper ready. 0457116992. I'll repeat that slowly for the people that are.
1: Stop it.
0: 0457116992 is the competition number. And you'll be able to ring. And this week it's a special one. Our producer, David Rourke, has put through a special one.
1: He has. A very special one.
0: Yes.
1: With a solemn meaning.
0: Yes.
1: Yes.
0: Yes. Have you ever met the person concerned? We can't say who it is, but have you ever met that person?
1: Yes.
0: Yes.
1: Yes.
0: Yeah. I shot a commercial with that person.
1: Ah.
0: Yes. So,
1: well, when I was young, my group of people were, I can't say, I'll say it after because I'll give it away.
0: Look, it's nearly time. Do you want to do it?
1: 2 minutes to go.
0: 2 minutes to go? Oh, I don't know. No, I'm just going to sit. I'm not going to say anything anymore. No. I'm just going to sit here in silence.
1: But do you know what?
0: What? You're mad and I'm not? That's what my mum used to say.
1: Dyslexia starts.
0: A la XED.
1: Dyslexia Awareness Month.
0: A la XED, backwards.
1: Starts in October. So for a whole month,
0: yes,
1: they're featuring things about dyslexia. Now, yeah. I suffer with it, as you know.
0: Yeah.
1: And I think I'm fine, but, you know, people need to get out.
0: Don't listen to her. She's not fine.
1: I can't
0: She's
1: spell
0: weird.
1: To save my life. But I have a damn good memory. And someone once asked me, what's it like when you are reading something? And the only way I can describe it that makes sense to me is if you're looking at a music page with all different, you know, shapes and that, and all of a sudden those shapes start tilting to the left and then falling to the next level and jumbling up.
0: Yeah, well, I remember that picture I told you I watched about that girl who had dyslexia, and they actually showed you and they had words on a page and then they just all melted and ran down to the bottom left.
1: It's sort of like that for
0: Do
1: me.
0: Do I look like that to you? Do I look backwards?
1: Well, I don't know. Are your eyes in the back of your head?
0: I don't know. I think my daughter thinks I've got eyes in the back of my head.
1: All kids do.
0: Yeah.
1: Yeah. Oh, well. That's because when they're doing something and we've got a mirror or a window.
0: Oh, you just know.
1: Or a TV in
0: you
1: beside us.
0: You just know.
1: Yeah, no.
0: You know.
1: But it is Dyslexia Week, so, you know, that's a month next month. In October.
0: It'd be just like dyslexics to have dyslexia week in a month, wouldn't it? Crazy people.
1: Yeah, it's hilarious.
0: It is. All Look, right. Christine, I'm going to do the competition. 0457 116 992.
1: I have my phone in my hand.
0: I can only go for about 18 seconds on this, so here we go. Nothing's happening. Oh, here we go. Okay, let's try this. Try it again. I can hear it coming through my headphones.
1: Can't hear it.
0: I can. Definitely coming through yours.
1: It's coming through now, but it's very low.
0: No, it's

0: Turn it off.
1: We were so busy adjusting our new desk that we had a conniption. But he didn't say the name of the song.
0: My God, six of you in one go.
1: Yes. And it was special because, Christine, what was the song?
2: It's Rose Tattoo. It's Angry Anderson. And it is On the Passing of Him.
1: Yes. And the song was the, what was it? The
2: Bad Boy for Love.
1: Yeah, that's it.
2: So that's our tribute, or our David, who picked the song in tribute of Rose Tattoo and Angry Anderson's passing.
1: Should we play it?
2: I think we should. Okay.
1: We've got to suss out this desk.
2: And for those
1: desk.
2: Who think we're talking over it.
1: I don't care if you think we're talking over it. This is a talk show.
2: Oh, It said it's not loud enough. People are saying you can hardly hear it.
1: We do have some issues. Our new desk still needs calibration.
2: Oh, I didn't say who won.
1: Who won? The first one.
2: It was Patrick.
1: Patrick.
2: Patrick.
1: Patrick, send us your postal info, mate, and yeah, you'll get a prize.
2: Patrick, I can't believe that six of you people sent a message within seconds of each other, and now I have 1, 2, 3, 4, 5, 6, 7. Oh, I can't catch you all. A lot, but congratulations, Patrick.
1: Now, as we were saying before that we couldn't say on the thing is, I shot a TV commercial with Gary and was really funny at the end because we always do like a cast and crew shot. And my mate, who's also a David, picked up a little toy flower pot and held it just over Angry's head when we took the photo, and it's so funny, he's got this little plastic flower alarm clock just sitting like an inch above his head. So, yeah, but it was nice meeting him and good chat, and we went out to lunch, and yeah.
2: Well, we were at the International Hotel in Melbourne, my band.
1: International Space Station, Christine.
2: Oh, yes.
1: Yes.
2: And we opened up for Rose Tattoo. We didn't know who Rose Tattoo was at the time. We were just, you know, a little band from Woodend.
1: Yes.
2: But it was big and it was cheesy and it was pretty loud. And then this guy came in and he walked up to the stage and he got on stage, and within the first 10 seconds of him starting to sing, these guys walked in, said something, he jumped off the stage, and it was a full-on brawl.
1: Oh, God.
2: So we never got to see him perform until a couple of months later, where I did see him perform.
1: Well, what we'll do is, because we're having problems with my computer, I'll get you to watch the level on this, Christine, and we will play that song.
2: Okay.
1: So here it is, Bad Boy for Love.

0: Well, that was great.
1: It was, and I just have to tell people that video was actually faulty. That's why it was low.
0: Yeah.
1: So you better turn that down again now, Christina. Otherwise,
0: don't worry,
1: I might blast them out next time I play something like a breaking bottle. There you go.
0: You're fine.
1: That was fine.
0: That was fine.
1: That video was only the left channel of the sound system. Typical of Gary to do things one-sided.
0: Well, guess what? Patrick is from Brighton.
1: Brighton?
0: Mm-hmm.
1: Yes.
0: So he's won an Anton.
1: Western Adelaide, an Anton.
0: Yes, he excellent. Has. And I'm down to my last...
2: Post-pack.
1: So, people want to donate post-packs to us, just go on our GoFundMe page. And if you can't get the post-packs to us, just put in a few bucks on our GoFundMe page. It's on the website.
0: They're not very dear.
1: No. But the thing is, you know, we got to get funding to do these things, don't we?
0: We do.
1: And, What else is on the list, Christine?
0: Well, a couple of people that have been sponsors for Five Kicks FM 90.7.
1: Kangaroo Island Community Broadcasters, Inc.
0: Mm-hmm. Have been sponsors for us for quite some time.
1: Yes.
0: And they're leaving the island.
1: Oh.
0: On Thursday.
1: Hang on a minute.
0: So I'd like to say goodbye and good luck and farewell to Brian and Denise Branson.
1: Now, are they going on the boat or are they going on a plane?
0: They're not leaving on a jet plane.
1: No?
0: No.
1: Okay.
0: They're going on the boat, but I'm catching up with her tomorrow.
1: Oh, good.
0: And which will be lovely.
1: Yeah.
0: But they've been here 11 years, I think.
1: Can I just play their ad?
0: Yeah.
1: I know it's probably out of style now, but I'll just play it.
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1: 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So, yeah, they were very good sponsors of Five Kicks FM, weren't they?
0: They are, and
1: I'll
0: get to have a chat with them, but farewell.
1: Yeah.
0: Bon voyage.
1: Yeah.
0: We'll miss you.
1: It is, yes.
0: We'll miss
1: long,
0: you.
1: Long time. Long time between drinks.
0: And... very, very busy in the community with lots of things they did.
1: Yep.
0: Especially during the bushfires. And they ran the old, which is just down the corner, the old resort.
1: Oh, okay, yeah.
0: They ran that and then they moved up to Villas on the Bay.
1: Yes, excellent.
0: So they've been around.
1: Well, I had a good chat with Brian about the story, his story, so it was good. It was long KI life. It was about 30 minutes.
0: Yeah.
1: It was a really good story. I might see if I can dig it out and
0: play it again.
1: Yeah, we'll do.
0: I think so.
1: We'll do. Has anybody else got any stuff for us, Christine? Are they texting you or are they not?
0: No, they're not.
1: They're not texting you. They expect us to do all the work, don't they? You know.
0: Oh, dear.
1: Do you know what I'm going to do? If people don't text in and tell us what they want us to discuss, I'm just going to talk about aircraft all the time.
0: No, he's not.
1: I'm going to talk about planes.
0: He's not.
1: They're my favourite. You go look up 5DME.net, and that's my aviation website. So go in there. You know what I got the other day? Somebody sent through a copyright infringement notice. Now, you remember the Vickers Vimy at Adelaide Airport, that old plane that was in the glass building at the end? Not so long ago, they took it out the glass building and moved it into the terminal. It's actually in the terminal now on display.
0: Right.
1: And we were invited to come cover it as 5DME to do the stories because we're like aviation media. And I got a thing in the thing that said, I've got a copyright infringement because my picture belongs to a commercial newspaper outlet. And I thought, well, that was funny because we were invited and I took all my own photos.
0: Yep.
1: Right. So I haven't heard anything back from them. I wrote to them and I said, look, that day was open to the public. Adelaide Airport had a little spot set out where you can take photos. I said, I took mine, right? And about 500 other people took the same photo. Now, there are these people around. Be wary of them. They're called copyright trolls.
0: Oh.
1: Right? Ooh. And what they do is they send you an infringement notice for you've put a photo online from one of our people, our customers.
0: Is this fair dinkum?
1: Yeah, fair dinkum. Right? And then they send you, like our bill was $500, okay, a fine for using the photos. And you got to watch out for them because they are copyright trolls. They go around looking for photos that look similar so that they can find you whatever it is, and they take their percentage of it and give the rest to the author. And I just wrote to these people and I said, well, look, being 500 other photos were taken like that on the day and that is my photo. I said, if you want, if the organisation that claims the rights to this photos want to dispute it with me, here's my phone number, but I will not be answering any more emails from you, right? And I've had this happen before two or three times,
0: ooh,
1: right? So they just go around the world scanning websites, looking for photos that you put up. They find a photo that's similar and then they send you a fine. And a lot of older people just pay it, which is not good. Like the first lot that sent me a fine a couple of years ago, a second lot, they claimed I used a stock photo, which I did. And I bought the stock photo, right? Uh-huh. So I had a license for it. The company went out of business and they still said to me, I have to prove I own it. And yet my receipt was on the site that went out of business. And in the end, after all my research, I just told them to pound sand and they went away because it was too much trouble for them to chase me.
0: Wow.
1: So, yeah, just be very careful of people that send you copyright infringement notices. They are called copyright trolls and they're quite prolific.
0: So if you got a photo and they said, check them out first.
1: Yeah, check them out. Like, mate, what I did with mine is I got the photo that they sent me from the supposed person that's claiming the copyright infringement, and I put mine over the top, and then I made mine semi-transparent and tried to match it up to the photo that was on the top. None of it matches up.
0: Yeah.
1: You know, it doesn't fit. So, yeah. But don't just ignore things like that. Do your research. Do your research.
0: Must always do your research.
1: Yes.
0: I just research with David. I just send it to him and say, is this real?
1: That's it. Use my brain instead of your own.
0: I do. Sometimes I get things and I'll think, oh, this looks real. And then I'll ask
1: you. Do you know what? My default thing, like we know people still get stuck for scams and stuff like that.
0: Yes.
1: My default line of thought when I see a message like that is it's crap.
0: Yeah.
1: Right? And if they're going to come after you, eventually you'll get a legal summons and you just say, well, I haven't seen or heard anything. What's this all about?
0: Mm.
1: So, yeah. But
0: they're very smart because I was sending things out from MyGov. You know, I had the MyGov logo. Yeah,
1: it all looks real. It all looks real.
0: And it's so mean
1: but
0: and
1: as
0: nasty.
1: Soon as they ask you to, like what I do, if you, I'm a bit adventurous. Hang on.
0: He is.
1: Bad Dave.
0: He's bad right? Dave.
1: When they send you a link in the email, it says, like, go to mygov.sa.gov.au or whatever.
0: Yeah.
1: I put my mouse over that and it actually shows you the true link behind it. And then it might say abc.net.india.whatever.
0: Oh.
1: And you know it's fake straight away.
0: Is everyone hearing this?
1: Yeah. Roll your mouse over the links just to see if they are what they say they are.
0: Well, there you go.
1: But, look, if it's anything from the government, throw the message away.
0: And ring them.
1: Ring them from the phone book, not from the number that they've given you on the site.
0: Never
1: ring
0: from
1: them,
0: that number.
1: Ring them from the phone book and then just say, have you got anything for me because I've received this bogus email? And they will check it out for you.
0: Now, by the way, Pat sent a message before. I didn't read it because there was too many quiz people, but it's croissant.
1: Croissant, that's it. Ham and cheese croissant. Lovely. See, to me, I was just, I don't
0: he
1: know.
0: He likes his croissant.
1: I do.
0: Croissant.
1: I don't know. When I forget things, Christine.
0: It's very much like that. The eyebrows even go up and down.
1: Yes, it's a bit weird.
0: One more song?
1: Yeah, let's do it. Time one for a drink. Time for a drink.
0: Okay, a happy boppy one.
1: Yes.
0: This is Garden Party by Nick Nielsen. Oh, Ricky Nielsen.

0: Christine.
1: Yes,
0: we were talking about medications.
1: We were.
0: While you were on the break. We were on the break. And I want to know, why is it that the pills they make for older people get smaller and smaller? Like, I've got a pill that I take that couldn't be 2 millimetres across. And look, to see me try and get it out of my pill box, I reckon you could make a movie out of it. It'd be like 2 hours long, me trying to scoop this tiny pill out of my pill box.
1: I've just had an idea.
0: What's that?
1: It's brilliant, actually.
0: What's that? Don't get sick.
1: Why don't they put these little pills, if you need to take, say, 3 pills in the morning, why don't they put them in a little jelly juby thing? And then you just put it in your mouth.
0: Well, you could do that.
1: Like, I like jelly jubes.
0: Yes. So, yeah, well, mine would have to be aniseed flavour because I like the black ones. Yeah,
1: we could do that. Black cats and bananas and mint leaves. You know? Well, something for
0: everyone. I'll tell you what, you just... Our visitor today, Caitlin, right, we'll just ask her to have a quick chat about herself. You can ask her some questions.
1: Okay, I will. Hello, Caitlin.
2: Hello. I've been put on the spot.
1: She has indeed. She's terrified. You should see the face. Shaking. Whereabouts are you on Kangaroo Island at the moment?
2: Well, I'm in American River.
1: Yeah.
2: Working at the Mercure, if anyone wants to pop in and say hello.
1: Of course they do.
2: You were just talking about pina coladas before.
1: Oh, yeah. I love me pina coladas.
2: I make a mean one if I don't say myself.
1: Oh, I'll have to be the judge of that. Might take a couple to work out whether or not you can make them. Now, you've got a bit of an accent. Where's that from?
2: Oh.
1: Hmm.
2: A posh accent or...
3: Too much TV.
1: It sounds a bit. It sounds a little bit like an English accent. So where did you come from?
2: Well, I'm originally from Adelaide. Right. Not sure, but my parents are both born in England.
1: Ah,
2: so maybe there we go.
1: There you go. See, I was right. I was right on it.
3: It's always parents.
2: It's always parents.
1: But you do have a few of their... quirks, I think, yes. Very posh accent.
3: Is that good?
2: Well, I don't know. It's better
1: than... I think it's great.
2: Yeah?
1: Yeah, I do.
3: Very good.
1: I'm good at accents. Well, I say I'm good at accents, but yeah. My dad was from Ireland, Carrickfergus.
2: Let's hear it.
1: To be sure, to be sure, to be sure.
2: Aye. Is that Irish or Scottish?
1: That's Scottish.
2: Aye. Oh. Sorry.
3: Yes,
0: Caitlin is interested in radio, so she's come in to sit in today just to see what goes on.
1: Oh, poor girl, she's got the best of us.
0: Yeah, she probably said now, might be better to have a career in rubbish collection. I don't know, but we'll talk to her after. If she's got time, we'll all go down and have lunch at the chip shop or wherever.
1: Well, so Sando's got
0: a new
1: menu.
0: Has he?
1: Yes.
0: Oh, he hasn't got my bacon and cheese and...
1: I've still got that, I reckon.
0: Oh, God.
1: We might just... What do you reckon, Pat? Sando's?
0: Yeah, whatever. I'm easy going. But I've only got to like 1:30 because then I've got to go to the doctor. So, we could just step next door. And Waffy can sit outside. He can sit outside on the veranda, which is really good. So, Waffy's sitting under
1: she
0: us
1: said
0: now.
1: Yep.
0: Yeah, so Sando yep. it is. So we'll go there for lunch. A few minutes to go, folks. Only 6 minutes left. Is there anything left on our list, Christine?
1: On my list, David.
0: I am completely out today.
1: No, but so. I will mention that the weather is getting hotter.
0: Yes.
1: And we all need to be aware of our fire safety.
0: Yes, and we will be doing our announcements this year.
1: We will indeed. So if your grass is long and you can't cut it, you've always can ring the council and maybe they could point you somewhere.
0: Yeah, point you somewhere.
1: Or ring the local churches or junction or somebody if you're having difficulties cutting.
0: I need somebody that's got a bulldozer to get rid of all my prickle bushes.
1: So, you know, make sure you're aware. Clean out your gutters.
0: Yes.
1: Because embers can go in there and if you've got dry grass in there.
0: We had a plant growing in ours.
1: We did too. A couple of weeks back, David.
0: Yeah. started to flower, and I thought enough's enough.
1: Oh dear.
0: Yeah, I don't know what it was. A flower. I think it was something like a dandelion or something.
1: Probably something that the birds.
0: Yeah, sowsob, something. Yeah. But it was really.
1: But
0: good.
1: Make sure you do that along your fence line. If your neighbours have got trees hanging over and you're not happy about it, you know, have a chat to them.
0: Do you know what I bought, Christine, to get rid of my bush prickle bushes, the acacias?
1: Poison?
0: No, I bought a flamethrower.
1: Oh, you told me that.
0: Yeah, I got to do that before we get the season.
1: Vinegar is a natural thing you can use if your plants are giving you the poops.
0: Yeah.
1: Put some vinegar or boiling water is another good
0: bushes.
1: Thing.
0: How about 5,000 degree flames? Will that do it?
1: The prickle bushes are very hard to get rid of, actually.
0: Yeah.
1: And they have a very dangerous poison you can put on them.
0: Yeah.
1: But I'm not a poison person.
0: No.
1: Never have been. Don't like them. No. Don't want to kill everything else.
0: No.
1: All the good insects.
0: See, I even thought before they got as big as they were now that I'd throw a rope around them and loop it around them a couple of times and then just put it on the tow bar and pull them out. So I don't know what their root systems are like. But see, I got...
1: They're a spreader.
0: And yeah, but... They have a taproot. Mm. But I've seen the guys that get them out, they just kick them over. So I used to have a guy do our yard and he'd just push it back with a rake so that he didn't get prickled and he'd kick it with his boot.
1: In really rocky areas as
0: well.
1: Well,
0: they can go wherever they like except for my place.
1: Yes.
0: So,
1: little wrens like them though.
0: Right. Well,
1: maybe you have to have one.
0: Yeah, well, I've got the, I like the glossy black. Cockatoos.
1: Yeah.
0: So I've let all the she-oaks grow in our place, but I might get questioned about that because some are only like 5 metres from the house might tell me to get rid of them. But
1: she-oaks
0: we'll
1: have the most beautiful whispering.
0: Yes, I like it. You sit there and it's whoosh.
1: I know. It talks to you.
0: Yeah, like pines do.
1: Yeah, pines.
0: Yeah.
1: When I was growing up on a farm back in Victoria, I used to hear all the pine trees, you know, whispering of an evening. You know, it was beautiful to listen to.
0: Yeah,
1: it
0: I remember
1: sang me to sleep.
0: At American River up near the end where the art gallery is now, there used to be an old house there. I think it was Buick's old house. And we used to call it the Chinaman's house. And us kids called it the scary house.
1: Ooh.
0: And I never forget, me and my sisters went in there one day and it was a bit windy. And it was sort of half fallen down, but all the doors were still on it. Next minute, bang, and we all run home screaming to Mum that the door. Yeah, time to go.
1: Time to go, Nilly. So
0: yeah,
1: you know what to do. If you've got something to tell us, please text 5KICKSFM.
0: Yeah, I'm not giving out that number for us anymore.
1: Oh, he's not going to do it. He's
0: you can text me 0473 88 7735, but I bet you won't. Now, I haven't got a noise here of chickens because they're chicken.
1: Oh, stop it. Leave our audience alone.
0: I've only got the birds, which says...
4: They're not back looking at the chickens. Something seems to be wrong with them.
1: We're going to go.
0: So, yeah, they...

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2: Okay, you don't expect comedy from me, do you? You won't get it. Okay. You know, I have to say something. I get a very strange feeling about time coming out here and sitting amongst all of you here. It's a very privileged position to be sitting where I am. I can hardly believe it. It's like you have to keep pinching yourself. It was almost 19 years ago when Queen last trod the boards up here in Sheffield. And in some ways, it seems like yesterday. Some ways, it's a very long time. And I look around, I see a lot of wonderful, friendly faces. Thank you all for being here. And the amazing thing is some of you I do know, and some of you guys I look and you kind of look familiar, but actually, you know, you were probably not or even just born when this last happened. Welcome to you all, we love you. Which brings me to the theme of this song, which I'd like to sing for you, and I'd like you to sing with me if you're up for it. You want to sing? Okay, I'm just going to tell you, this song is about time as well. It's about a man who goes off in a silver spaceship to discover new lands, which he manages to do, but when he comes back, he feels like he's only a year older, but to the people back on Earth, his planet is 100 years older. And you want to sing? It goes like this!

Thank you.

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0: 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We've got a special guest in the office here, Senator Charlotte Walker. Hi, Charlotte. How are you?
2: Good. Thank you for having me on.
0: Oh, look, not a problem. It's great to get young people into this studio as we're all fossilised.
2: That's cruel.
0: So tell me, you're over here to provide a little bit of information to our islanders.
2: Yeah, I'm over on KI for a couple of days. I've got lots of meetings lined up, but I wanted to make sure that there was time for locals to come and have a chat to me. If there was anything related to the federal government that they had any questions or concerns about, or even just any ideas. So we'll be at Cactus Cafe tomorrow from 1 till 1:30. So if you want to pop in and have a chat or raise anything at all, we'll be there and we're happy to help where we can.
0: Have you done anything like this before?
2: Yes, we try and do them every few weeks in between sitting weeks when I'm not in Canberra. Try and get out into the community and let people come and have a chat about anything that's going on. Some people like to ring our office and email in, but I think a lot of people like just having a face-to-face chat. So happy to try and be available.
0: And you were telling me a bit earlier that you're interested in getting young people involved.
2: I am. So I'm the youngest senator ever elected to federal parliament. So I'm 22, but I was elected on my 21st birthday. It's pretty exciting to be in politics as a young person. But in terms of the politicians that we've got elected at the moment, they are all quite a bit older than me. And I think parliament is its best version of itself when we've got a parliament that truly represents all of Australia.
0: Of course.
2: We need to get some more young people into politics. So I hope that by me, you know, being elected shows other young people that they should get involved, and we need them to get involved. We need their voice in policy as well.
0: Mate, when I was your age, I would have been horrified of taking on a task. What made you want to go ahead and do this?
2: Lots of people say that to me. They reminisce on what they were doing when they were 21. I've always just loved my community. I actually grew up in Yankalilla and Normanville. I've always been involved in my community. I've loved being involved in community sports and organisations. So I think politics was kind of just a natural thing for me. I've always wanted to improve my community. And I think growing up in Yankalilla and Normanville is actually the basis of why I wanted to get involved in politics.
0: Has anything sort of come to light in the time that you've been in parliament that you thought, that's odd, I never thought that would be like that?
2: You know what's really interesting? When we are in parliament, we're in Canberra, you know, we'll have question time, and there tends to be quite a lot of yelling during that time. And that's the bit that always gets put on TV, because they like to see politicians fighting. But I think people would be surprised just the amount of productive debate that actually goes on. So Parliament can sit between, you know, 8 and 12 hours a day, just depending. And we actually have a lot of really good conversation. We get a lot done. But a lot of the politicians, even from different political parties, you might yell at them in the chamber, but then you see them in the corridor and you actually get on a human level.
0: Yeah, it's like that's the office.
2: It is.
0: And that's out. Yeah.
2: And look, I think at the end of the day, we all just want Australia to be a better place. And I think being able to recognise that we might have a different idea on how we get there or what that looks like, but at the end of the day, we just want what's best for our community. So there's actually a lot of really good relationships across the parliament. I think people think we all just hate each other, but we really don't.
0: Yeah, well, it's not hate each other. It's the concepts that are put forward in there. You've got opinion from one side and yeah. an opinion from the other. I think it's always a good idea to have a diverse amount of opinions.
2: Yeah, we certainly do have that.
0: And where do you see yourself going with all of this in the end? Do you want to be a career politician?
2: That's the thing. I don't think I know yet because I've still got 5 years in my term. But 5 years ago from now, I was still in high school. So as a proportion of my life, 5 years is actually a really long time. We've still got a whole federal election before my term's up. So I'm gonna focus on that now. But no, I don't really think I've made my mind up. I just want to leave, you know, I want to leave Australia a better place than it was when I got elected.
0: Oh, well, there you go. That's good. So at the Cactus Cafe tomorrow, what time is that again?
2: So I'm going to be there from 1 till 1:30. And if you can't make it, you can email my office or give us a call and we're happy to help however we can, but we'll be there.
0: Any other things that I've not touched on here that you would like to mention before we go?
2: No, I don't think it's all. I think that's all. I haven't been to KI for a few years, though, and I've forgotten just how big it is, you know?
0: It is.
2: People underestimate just the size of KI and how much there is to see here.
0: And to get to one end to the other, it's like an hour and a half, you know,
2: an
0: hour.
2: It's a long time.
0: It's a long way.
2: There's plenty to see here, as in, I know some people, you know, do day trips and that, but I don't know why you would. You need days here. There's so much to do and see.
0: Always tell everybody 2 weeks.
2: I reckon.
0: 2 weeks, yes.
2: I'd love to stay that long if I could, but it's a beautiful place. I'm glad to be over here and hoping to be back soon as well.
0: Excellent. Well, it's good to hear from you, and I hope you do very well tomorrow at Cactus Cafe.
2: Thank you. Thanks for having me on.
0: Not a problem. We will go back now to some computer music, and I was fumbling for a button there on our new desk, and we will talk later.

0: It's 4:45.
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